0: 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I'm Gary Bryan. Coming up next, the top five hits that were written for other artists. 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
0: All right, in just a few minutes, we're going to count down the top five hits that were written for other artists. But first, let's rewind with Liz.

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1: All right, here's your Rewind pop culture quiz. In the history of the Billboard charts, at least 17 artists have had chart hits with different songs called Magic with the same title. There were three in the 70s and 80s. Can you name the artists? We will after we rewind with No Doubt.
20: You

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The three artists in the 70s and 80s who had chart hits with different songs called Magic were Pilot in 1975, Olivia Newton-John, and in 1984, The Cars. 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

0: 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No, I mean, she really, really loves her husband. Her name is Pat Benatar.
1: 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It was exactly what I had been hearing in my head, and like I say in the book, he was the one who was the catalyst, and he was able to help me bring it all together. So we began the whole thing together.

0: 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I'm Gary Bryan. 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

0: This week's telephone top five is now up to the top spot. Number one, and this call comes in from New York State.
1: Hello, I am Nicholas. I would like to dedicate this song to my hometown of Queensbury. I'd like to play here, Under the Bridge by Red Hot Chili Peppers.

0: Red Hot Chili Peppers Rewind, and that is this week's Telephone Top 5. If you missed anything, go to GaryBryanShow.com. You'll see a Rewind playlist button there, and you can catch up on anything that happened on the show this week. Coming up next on the Rewind Pop Culture Quiz, the MTV Movie Awards. They started in 1992. Which movie was the very first winner of the popcorn bucket as best movie of the year? Brandon Castillo, what do you think?
1: That would be Napoleon Dynamite.
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1: All time.
0: Unfortunately, not correct. The real answer is coming up next.
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0: Rewind. All right, here's your Rewind Pop Culture Quiz. At the MTV Movie Awards, which started in 1992, which movie got the popcorn bucket as the very first winner of Best Movie of the Year? The answer, after we rewind with Bare Naked Ladies.
15: It's Ben.

Bare Naked Ladies Rewind, and that brings us back to the pop culture quiz. The very first popcorn bucket for best movie of the year at the MTV Movie Awards in 1992 went to Terminator 2. Of course, 1992, Terminator 2. It was, well, you know what I'm talking about. Let's rewind.

0: 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Hope you enjoyed it. 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I'm Gary Bryan. 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

Welcome, ladies and gentlemen, to another edition of Jack Ellsworth's Memories in Melody. My name's Matt Taylor, I'm Jack's grandson, and I'm thrilled to have you tune our way once again for another edition of our fine program. We'll be playing more ballads, blues, and big bands, too, today. A nice mix of all your favorites. Right now, we're going to get the ball rolling with our main man, Frank Sinatra. Here's Sweet Lorraine.

Thanks for tuning in to Memories in Melody, playing all your favorite ballads, blues, and big bands too, old and new, for the next couple hours. Just now you heard Diana Krall and You're Getting to Be a Habit with Me. Before that, Sinatra and Sweet Lorraine. As we keep all your favorites coming, we turn to a big name from 1960, a fine singer-songwriter who never quite picked his genre but was great at everything he did. Here now is Bobby Darin, A Nightingale Sang in Berkeley Square.

Benny Goodman on Memories in Melody. That's When You're Smiling. Before that, the voice of Keeley Smith, East of the Sun and West of the Moon. We'll be right back with more of your favorite ballads, blues, and big bands, too, after these words. So stay tuned for more of your favorites and more of the best, my Poppy's music. 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I'm Matt Taylor, and you're listening to Memories in Melody. The hits continue now with the voice of Sam Cooke and Crazy She Calls Me.

Pearl Bailey on Memories and Melody with They Didn't Believe Me. Before that, Sam Cooke and Crazy She Calls Me. Thank you for joining us for all your favorite ballads, blues, and big bands, too, old and new. We're bringing more your way for the next couple hours. Right now, we're going to turn it over to a big band singer who was neck and neck with Sinatra with their careers. Back in 1940, Richard Benjamin Haynes joined the Harry James Orchestra around the same time Frank joined up with Tommy Dorsey, and then replaced Sinatra in 1942 when Frank left. But then in 43, when both of them went off for their solo careers, it was Dick Haynes who kind of led the way. He recorded a million seller with the song Spinners, and that's the one you're going to hear right now, written by Harry Warren and Mack Gordon and sung by Dick Haynes. Here's You'll Never Know.

0: Ray Anthony with The Summer Wind and Young at Heart. Before that, the voice of Sarah Vaughan and Thinking of You. Thanks for joining us on Memories and Melody. The ballads, blues, and big bands, too, continue after these words. When we come back, it's the Lettermen, so stay tuned for more Memories and Melody. 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
0: Memories in Melody is in full swing right now, playing all your favorite ballads, blues, and big bands, too, old and new. Right now, it's the sound of the Lettermen. Here's The Way You Look Tonight.

Thanks for joining us on Memories and Melody. Just now, the lovely Ella Fitzgerald, Like Someone in Love. Before that, the Lettermen. From one of my Poppy's favorite singers to another, here now is Bing Crosby, If I Had My Way.

0: George Gershwin number with the 101 Strings Orchestra, That's Someone to Watch Over Me. Before that, Joni James, and I Can't Begin to Tell You. Thank you for joining us on Memories and Melody. Right after these words, we're going to wrap up our first hour of music and start up another. Stay tuned for some Steve Allen. 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

0: Wrapping up our first hour of music here on Memories and Melody, that's Body and Soul with Frank Kapp on drums, Chuck Berghofer on bass, Glenn Zatola trumpet, Howard Alden on guitar, Ken Poplowski on clarinet, and of course Steve Allen on the piano. Stay tuned for more of your favorites. We're going to continue with another hour of music now, starting with Frank Sinatra, along with Count Basie and My Kind of Girl.
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There's the voice of Doris Day, You Made Me Love You. Before that, two of the all-time greats, Frank Sinatra and Count Basie with My Kind of Girl. Thank you for joining us on Memories in Melody. My name's Matt Taylor. We're playing all your favorite ballads, blues, and big bands, too, old and new, through the rest of this hour, so don't change that dial. Right now, the sound of Percy Faith and the Orchestra with Summer Place.

0: A little Henry Mancini number from Dave Grusin. That's Moment to Moment. Before that, Jack Jones and a Gershwin tune, Embraceable You. You're listening to Jack Ellsworth's Memories and Melody. Stay tuned right here for more ballads, blues, and big bands, too, old and new. We'll be right back with Michael Bublé. 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
0: And we're back with more of your favorites on Memories in Melody. Right now, a tremendous talent on the scene today, Michael Bublé. Here's a song for you.

sweet voice of Natalie Cole with Orange Colored Sky. Before that, Michael Bublé and A Song for You, only here on Memories in Melody. Thank you for tuning our way. We've got more ballads, blues, and big bands, too, coming right up. And right now, a Glenn Miller classic. Here's In the Mood.

0: Showcasing the talent of Louis Belson on the drums, Reach for the Sky. Before that, Tony Bennett with the Dixie Chicks and Lullaby of Broadway. Thank you for joining us on Memories in Melody. We got a few more ballads, blues, and big bands, too, in the rest of this hour. So stay tuned for more of your favorites and more of the best. My Poppy's Music. 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
2: 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We're playing all your favorites through the end of this hour, so stick around to the end with us. Right now it's the Carpenters with Yesterday Once More.

From Karen Carpenter to Jackie DeShannon and what the world needs now. Thank you for joining us on Memories in Melody. We're moving right along, almost to the end of our program. Don't change that dial. Stick with us to the end here. Right now we've got Perry Como and You'll Never Walk Alone.

0: On Memories in Melody, that's Henry Mancini and the orchestra with Dearheart. Before that, Percy Faith with a tune that my Grammy adored, that's Somewhere from West Side Story. We'll be right back to wrap things up with Montavani and his orchestra with All the Things You Are. Stay tuned for more. 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

That does it for this edition of Jack Ellsworth's Memories in Melody. Montavani and the orchestra with All the Things You Are. We can't thank you enough for sticking around with us and enjoying all these great ballads, blues, and big bands, too. We'll do it all again same time next week. Can't wait to see you then. In the meantime, let me leave you with the words my poppy said at the close of every program. That was simply, don't forget to do something nice for someone today. This is Matt Taylor saying, God bless you, thank you for listening, and thank you for letting me share your memories in melody.

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1: Rod Stewart's coming July 31st to Northwell Health Jones Beach Theater. 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Rod Stewart, July 31st, Jones Beach. 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
0: So, what did you miss if you missed the Wise Man in the Morning on Big 98.1?
1: Alice Mullen knew the name of that tune, Living on a Prayer, Bon Jovi classic. She got herself Ducks tickets and qualified for Jones Beach. Rod Stewart tickets, your chance Monday morning 8:30 if you can name that tune with the Wise Man. Hey, did you get the impossible? Everybody always wants the impossible trivia question. Listen closely. Guys were asked in a survey, what's the number one thing they wish they were better at? What is it? Cooking! Jeannie Rivera, ZBA Transportation, doing what a freestyle feast ticket. Congratulations. Bon Jovi, first tour in 4 years. He's playing 8 dates out at the Garden. Jonas Brothers announced their third show out at MSG, August 20th, 21st, and 22nd. And the Seattle Dogs been named the number one hot dog in America. Those are fighting words. Check it out. It's up on social this morning. And survey says ideal movie time is 88 minutes. I'll check that out. Okay. Have yourself a tremendous weekend. See you back here next week with Billy Joel Week and a chance for you to qualify for those Rod Stewart tickets, 8:30. If you can name that too with a Wise Man hint, they'll all be Billy Joel classics.

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1: 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Come on, do it today. Wiseman will be showing up with a beanie, donuts, and that red, white, and blue jacket to your office soon. Share your photos. Use the hashtag Fun Office of the Week. Hit it, guys.
0: So, what did you miss if you missed the Wise Man in the Morning on Big 98.1?
1: Alice Mullen knew the name of that tune, Living on a Prayer, Bon Jovi classic. She got herself Ducks tickets and qualified for Jones Beach. Rod Stewart tickets, your chance Monday morning, 8:30, if you can name that tune with the Wise Man. Hey, did you get the impossible? Everybody always wants the impossible trivia question. Listen closely. Guys were asked in a survey, what's the number one thing they wish they were better at? What is it? Cooking! Cooking! Jeannie Rivera, DBA Transportation, doing what a free Southeast tickets. Congratulations. Bon Jovi, first tour in 4 years. He's playing 8 dates out at the Garden. Jonas Brothers announced their third show out at MSG, August 20th, 21st, and 22nd. And the Seattle Dogs been named the number one hot dog in America. Those are fine words. Check it out. It's up on social this morning. And survey says ideal movie time is 88 minutes. Puppy and I'll check that out. Okay. Have yourself a tremendous weekend. See you back here next week with Billy Joe Week and a chance for you to qualify for those Rod Stewart tickets, 8:30. If you can name that too with a Wise Man hint, they'll all be Billy Joe classics. 98.1.

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1: 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S-H-A-K-I-R-A. You got it, Shakira. 631-676-4200. Wise man's hips don't lie. Go ahead and do it now. Shakira. 631-676-4200. 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
1: Alice Mullen knew the name of that tune, Living on a Prayer, Bon Jovi classic. She got herself Ducks tickets and qualified for Jones Beach. Rod Stewart tickets, your chance, Monday morning, 8:30, if you can name that tune with the Wise Man. Did you get the impossible? Everybody always wants the impossible trivia question. Listen closely. Guys were asked in a survey, what's the number one thing they wish they were better at? What is it? Cooking! Jeannie Rivera, ZBA Transportation, doing one of the free Southeast tickets. Congratulations. Bon Jovi, first tour in 4 years. He's playing 8 dates out at the Garden. Jonas Brothers announced their third show out at MSG, August 20th, 21st, and 22nd. And the Seattle Dogs been named the number one hot dog in America. Those are fighting words. Check it out. It's up on social this morning. And survey says ideal movie time is 88 minutes. Puppy and I'll check that out. Okay. Have yourself a tremendous weekend. See you back here next week with Billy Joel Week and a chance for you to qualify for those Rod Stewart tickets, 8:30. If you can name that too with a Wise Man hint, they'll all be Billy Joel classics.

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1: 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And this year we're counting down the top 50 Big 98 artists. 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
1: Alice Mullen knew the name of that tune, Living on a Prayer, Bon Jovi classic. She got herself Ducks tickets and qualified for Jones Beach. Rod Stewart tickets, your chance, Monday morning, 8:30, if you can name that tune with the Wise Man. Hey, did you get the impossible? Everybody always wants the impossible trivia question. Listen closely. Guys were asked in a survey, what's the number one thing they wish they were better at? What is it? Cooking! Cooking! Jeannie Rivera of DBA Transportation doing. Well, the free Southeast tickets. Congratulations. Bon Jovi, first tour in 4 years. He's playing 8 dates out at the Garden. Jonas Brothers announced their third show out at MSG, August 20th, 21st, and 22nd. And the Seattle Dogs been named the number one hot dog in America. Those are fighting words. Check it out. It's up on social this morning. And survey says ideal movie time is 88 minutes. Puppy and I'll check that out. Okay. Have yourself a tremendous weekend. See you back here next week with Billy Joel week and a chance for you to qualify for those Rod Stewart tickets, 8:30. If you can name that too with a wise man hint, they'll all be Billy Joel classics.

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Well, we've got plenty of them to play for you next on Big Hits 98.1. 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
1: Rod Stewart's coming July 31st to Northwell Health Jones Beach Theater. 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
1: Alice Mullen knew the name of that tune, Living on a Prayer, Bon Jovi classic. She got herself Ducks tickets and qualified for Jones Beach. Rod Stewart tickets, your chance Monday morning 8:30 if you can name that tune with the Wise Man. Did you get the impossible? Everybody always wants the impossible trivia question. Listen closely. Guys were asked in a survey, what's the number one thing they wish they were better at? What is it? Cooking! Cooking! Jeannie Rivera, ZBA Transportation, doing what a free Southeast ticket. Congratulations. Bon Jovi, first tour in 4 years. He's playing 8 dates out at the Garden. Jonas Brothers announced their third show out at MSG, August 20th, 21st, and 22nd. And the Seattle Dogs been named the number one hot dog in America. Those are fine words. Check it out. It's up on social this morning. And survey says ideal movie time is 88 minutes. Puppy and I'll check that out. Okay. Have yourself a tremendous weekend. See you back here next week with Billy Joel Week and a chance for you to qualify for those Rod Stewart tickets, 8:30. If you can name that tune with a Wise Man hint, they'll all be Billy Joel classics.

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1: Alice Mullen knew the name of that tune, Living on a Prayer, Bon Jovi classic. She got herself Ducks tickets and qualified for Jones Beach Rod Stewart tickets. Your chance Monday morning, 8:30, if you can name that tune with the Wise Man. Did you get the impossible? Everybody always wants the impossible trivia question. Listen closely. Guys were asked in a survey, what's the number one thing they wish they were better at? What is it? Cooking! Cooking! Jeannie Rivera, DBA Transportation, doing one of the free Southeast tickets. Congratulations. Bon Jovi, first tour in 4 years. He's playing 8 dates out at the Garden. Jonas Brothers announced their third show out at MSG, August 20th, 21st, and 22nd. And the Seattle Dogs been named the number one hot dog in America. Those are fine words. Check it out. It's up on social this morning. And survey says ideal movie time is 88 minutes. Puppy and I'll check that out. Okay. Have yourself a tremendous weekend. See you back here next week with Billy Joel week and a chance for you to qualify for those Rod Stewart tickets, 8:30. If you can name that too with a Wise Man hint, they'll all be Billy Joel classics.

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Well, we've got plenty of them to play for you next on Big Hits 98.1. 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
7: Fox News, I'm Roxanne Evans. Initial reports from the D.C. medical examiner say Senator Lindsey Graham died from a ruptured aorta.
8: The condition is due to a clogging or hardening of the arteries. Senator Graham's office released the statement from the medical examiner, which also said a full death certificate will not be released until all testing is complete.
7: Fox's Gernal Scott, President Trump paid tribute, calling Graham a true American patriot. Tensions remain high in the Middle East as military strikes grow between the U.S. and Iran over the Strait of Hormuz. State Department spokesman Tony Pickett tells Fox News our Gulf allies stand with us.
9: We saw our Gulf allies and partners rejecting the idea that any country can charge tolls or fees for transit through an international waterway like the Strait of Hormuz.
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1: Oh, yeah. Well, with good job. 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

0: Nobody Gone Around Here, Big Hits, 98.1. Yeah, Marino with you here this morning for the Wise Man. It is 6:18 on a Monday morning, our 13th day of the month of July, 2026. Morning to you, East Setauket, Middle Island, Mastic Beach, Weston, Connecticut. You too, great to have you. Well, the Red Sox score 2 in the 9th, 1 in the 10th, complete the 3-game sweep of the Mets at Citi Field, 3-2. The Yankees pull it out late down in D.C. again. Knock off the Nationals 5-3 for a 3-game sweep in Washington. And the Ducks victorious at Charleston in West Virginia. Final score, Ducks 4, the Dirty Birds 3. Baseball's All-Star Game in Philadelphia tomorrow night.
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5: 98.1 Michael Jackson biopic, the first biopic ever to gross $1 billion and counting. We gross sunshine today, a lot of it, 86, 66 tonight. Sunny, 90 tomorrow. Maybe a heat wave back middle of this week, 66 now. West Hills and Brentwood, it's 64 in Bridgehampton.
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0: 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Morning to you, Monday morning, Marino for the wise man. He's back tomorrow at 6:35. Last week's Team USA World Cup soccer elimination by Belgium. That match set another TV viewing record. It averaged to 30 million on Fox, peaking at almost 37 mil. Next hour, 7:30, play impossible trivia, win more of those Freestyle Feast, Bald Hill, Farmingville tickets, plus get some Long Island Ducks tickets, too, 8:30. Name that tune. Qualify to see Rod Stewart July 31st at Jones Beach, and score, how about a fistful of tickets to go see the Grateful Dead Laser Light Show, too. Yeah.
1: Ladies and gentlemen, boys and girls, here it comes. It's time for the wise man's side of the news.
0: Marino letting you know, for the wise man this morning, all right, we know, Team USA's World Cup soccer run. Yeah, it's done, but what a run they had. Lake Grove's Joe Scally, part of it again. He was this country's youngest player at 19 years old at the 2022 World Cup. Now 23-year-old Scally attended Sachem North High in Lake Ronkonkoma. At age 14, how about this, he joined up with the Major League Soccer's New York City Football Club's Youth Academy a year later. When he was just 15, Scally signed a pro contract with NYCFC, and at 18 years of age, he kicked off his current professional career in Germany. Scally recently became the youngest ever non-German to play 150 Bundesliga matches. He gets himself ready out there on the soccer pitch. How, we ask? Well, the way he does it is he listens to his favorite Justin Bieber songs. Like they say, whatever works, right? All right, we're getting word this morning that if you want to own a home in the Hamptons now, year-round, any time of the year, it's more expensive than ever. How expensive, ask you? Average South Fork home price now, $4.5 million. Why? The rising stock market plus the shrinking housing supply, too.
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0: 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Sunny 86 today, 66 tonight, sunny 90 tomorrow, 66 now in Smithtown, Blue Point, and by the Big Duck in Flanders, too.
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0: 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And, yeah, drop us a message. Say hi. Love to hear from you. Oh, by the way, you can listen live on Amazon, too. Alexa knows what to do by now, right? Hey, Alexa, play Big Hits. 98.1. Billy Joel, you may be right. Yeah, hey, we got this for you this week. Billy Joel, our Big Hits America 250 Top 50 Artist of the Week. Billy Joel's classic all week long, one after another, one classic after another, all courtesy of the Long Island State Veterans Home, caring for America's heroes, and Billy's pal Mike Del Judas has opened up a Smithtown concert venue called Live on the Porch, featuring his family piano plus furniture, along with a section dedicated to his late dog and best friend, Max. Best of luck to you, Mike, with Live on the Porch.
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0: Big Hits 98.1 and 104.9, Long Island's only classic hit station. Irene Cara, Flashdance, Rod Stewart, Jones Beach, July 31st. Qualify for a chance to go see Rod when you win. Name that tune, 8:30 this morning, only here at Big 98. A lot of sunshine today and tomorrow, 86 today, 90 tomorrow, 66 tonight, 66 now. Dix Hills, Medford, Remsenburg, too.
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0: Buzzing around here this morning, what do we got for you? Madonna, the new album, Confessions 2, debuting at number 1, Madge's 10th ever chart-topping album. Beatles did that too, and Mick Jagger says, you know, when people go to a concert, they want to hear the music, have some fun, not get a political lecture.
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16: News. I'm Sue Guzman. Initial reports from the medical examiner's office in D.C. say Senator Lindsey Graham likely died from a ruptured aorta.
17: The condition is due to a clogging or hardening of the arteries. Senator Graham's office released the statement from the medical examiner, which also said a full death certificate will not be released until all testing is complete.
16: Fox's Gernal Scott, the senator, had just returned from a diplomatic trip to Ukraine. Tensions still high in the Middle East. Military strikes grew this weekend between the U.S. and Iran over the Strait of Hormuz. State Department spokesman Tommy Pigott telling Fox, our Gulf allies stand with us.
18: We saw our Gulf allies and partners rejecting the idea that any country can charge tolls or fees for transit through an international waterway like the Strait of Hormuz.
16: U.S. says the latest round of strikes have ended. America's listening to Fox News.
15: It's time for the Wise Men. Originally from Dumpwater, Florida, with wife Buffy as healthcare proxy and spiritual advisor, all nine grandkids. Hang on, I can do this. Louie, Little Lulu, Madeline, Molly, Kay, Mikey, the Tomato Kid, Matthew, the Wiffleball Kid, Dr. Johnny, girlfriend Liz, and granddaughter Emma, plus new baby grandson Cooper. So far, it's time for Mornings with the Wise Man, Buffy, nine grandkids, and the best songs on your radio here on the islands. Mornings 6 to 10.
0: Prince, Genesis, Shakira 2, much more this hour right here.

A lot of sunshine today and tomorrow. 86 today, 90 tomorrow. Maybe a heat wave again mid and late week. 66 tonight. It's 66 now in Deer Park and in Great River. It's 64 degrees in East Quogue.

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0: All right, Marino, for the wise man this morning. Hey, good morning to you, East Shoreham, East Yaphank, East Mauritius, East Haven, Connecticut. Yeah, you know, here's a bit of a sad story, but it turns into a positive one when you think about the life and legacy of this man. His name is Michael DeRosa. He took the reins at Bridgehampton High School and throughout the school system in 2017 as the athletic director and teaching phys ed too. Eventually he became the dean of students. Since then, he oversaw numerous Bridgehampton High School boys basketball championships, both locally across Long Island and regionally too. He also started girls basketball and boys soccer programs in recent years. In 2022, Mike DeRosa brought back baseball to Bridgehampton after a 43-year absence. Killer Bees even made it all the way to the state baseball Final Four last month in June. Now, in March of 2025, Mike DeRosa was felled by a brain tumor. It kept recurring in and out of rehab. Eventually, after a very brave fight, Mike DeRosa passed away just a few days ago on Friday at the age of 42. Now, he leaves behind his wife, Diana. Diana teaches in the Rensenberg-Spionk School District, along with a young daughter, too. Mike's wake is tomorrow in Hampton Bays, funeral, burial, Wednesday in Hampton Bays, where he was born, raised, and starred athletically in four sports for the Baymen at Hampton Bays High School. Accolades from the athletics and academic worlds all across Long Island pouring in since his passing on Friday. They keep coming in, honoring the life of a life cut way too short, of course, at the age of 42, but a life well lived. We salute you, Michael DeRosa. Your legacy, yeah, to those who knew you, will live on forever and beyond those who knew you too, after all you did for so many. Something and someone really good from Long Island, across Long Island, here at Big 98. Mike DeRosa, rest in peace.
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0: Area roadways, all right, heading into Southampton out of Hampton Bays, across the Shinnecock Canal, eastbound Sunrise Highway. Yes, slow. And getting out of Southampton, Montauk Highway into Watermill, that slows down to LIRR on or close.

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4: Hey, Steve Orandello, one of the owners of Hozio, coming back at you after 17 years. We're a marketing agency that dominates Google and AI searches, because today, your customers aren't just Googling you, they're asking ChatGPT. And if you're not showing up, you're literally dead. We have over 70 employees right here in Holbrook, New York.

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1: Marino for the wise man, letting you know legendary actor Harrison Ford, 84. Yeah, Cheech and Chong's Cheech Marine is 80 today. Happy birthday to you if you celebrate today, too. President Trump will present the World Cup to this year's champions next Sunday, July 19th, MetLife Stadium. Halftime show featuring Madonna, Shakira, yes, Justin Bieber, and a K-pop band, too. 98.1 weather. We got four today, a lot of sunshine, and for tomorrow, a lot of sunshine, too. 86 today, 90 tomorrow, 66 tonight, Lloyd Harbor, Wading River, Southampton, all 66 now. Red Sox sweep the Mets, Yankees sweep the Nationals, the Ducks win in Charleston, baseball's All-Star game in Philadelphia tomorrow night.
2: 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I work for Iconic Events and Empire Tent Rental, and you're waking up with the wise man.

0: Yeah, we got the beat here. The Go-Go's and Big Hits, 98.1 and 104.9, Long Island's greatest hits. Marino for the wise man. Yeah, right about 7:30 now, and we say congratulations to Gala Foods of Center Reach, Edwin Gutierrez, the owner and big boss, plus daughter Isabella and the entire crew. They are our Big 98 Fun Office of the Week. Congratulations to you once again. Wise man brings those donuts. Glen Wayne Bakery of Bohemia, best donuts on Long Island, and some other real good stuff, too. He comes up down that way to Gala Foods in Center Reach this Friday, July 17th, 10:30 a.m., dressed in All-American red, white, and blue with the beanie on, too. How about your office winning as well? You can do that. 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Also win some Grateful Dead laser light show tickets, too. 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
5: Weather. Mets legend Carlos Beltran will be inducted into Baseball's Hall of Fame Sunday, July 26th. He goes into the Amazons Hall, along with getting his number retired September 19th. Well, we got sunshine, maybe a heat wave midweek, sunny today and tomorrow, 86 today, 90 tomorrow, 66 tonight. Now, it is 66 in Islip Terrace and in East Patchogue. It's 64 degrees in Calverton.
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5: All right, we ask you here at Big 98 as America 250 Hour Celebration goes on all year long throughout 2026. Name the president. He was our fourth president overall, known as the father of the Constitution, for his pivotal role in drafting and promoting the U.S. Constitution, plus our Bill of Rights, too. One of our founding fathers, fourth president in United States history. He is known as the father of the Constitution. Name him. 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You get a double header of wins here this morning. You get two tickets to go see Freestyle Feast 2026, Saturday, July 25th, at the Catholic Health Amphitheater, Bald Hill in Farmingville. And that night's stars are Shannon Betty D of Sweet Sensation plus TKA, hosted by DJ Impact from our sister station, Party 105. Also, too, that night it's all part of the Maggio Environmental Concert Series, a Brian Rosenberg production. 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

Our congratulations to Tom Saracena of East Islip. He gets to go see Steve Winwood and John Fogerty at Jones Beach, our grand prize winner. Show date, the 12th of September. All right, show time for sunshine today and tomorrow. Maybe a heat wave again, middle, late week, 86 today, 90 tomorrow. 66 tonight, now it's 68 in Mount Sinai and in Shirley. It's 66 and 66.

Big Hits 98.1 and 104.9. Yeah, we got our minds set on you, George Harrison here. On a Monday morning on Long Island, the 13th day of the month of July, 2026, at 7:52. Our thanks to the wise man, Buffy, plus all the grandkids. Yeah, for hosting our annual JVC Media Summer Soiree, the Big Bash, yesterday on Sunday. The usual, tons of fun, lots of food, special friends, plus so much more. Steve Mitchell, back as Elvis again, Beatles tribute band, Penny Lane, Tommy Sullivan, from the Brooklyn Bridge, the Smorgasband, plus a special Sinatra set tribute courtesy of the ultimate entertainer, Long Island's Louis Del Preet. And yeah, we celebrated the wise man's recent birthday too. Truly a day to remember. Yeah, we had it all, just like Bogey and Bacall, like we always do throughout the summer of celebration, right here, you know where, at Long Island's Big 98.

0: Big Hits, 98.1 and 104.9, Long Island's only classic hit station, Duran Duran, with a song called Rio. No, it is not about Rio de Janeiro. It's about a young lady named Rio here at Big Hits 98.1. Text the keyword ROD, R-O-D, now to 631-676-4200. Qualify for a chance to go see Rod Stewart at Jones Beach, July 31st, 8:30. Name that tune when we play with you and you win. You'll qualify to go see Rod at that time, 8:30 this morning, too.
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5: 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The wise man's impossible trivia. Here's the answer.
6: Hello there, it's Mary Mullen of Hostville. I won, the fourth president, James Madison.
0: Yes.
6: Thank you.
0: You're welcome, Mary. Congrats to you. Mary Mullen of Hostville wins for herself. How about that? Because she knows James Madison, our fourth president, known as the father of our Constitution, celebrating America 250 all year long here at Big 98. She gets those tickets to go see Freestyle Feast 2026 over at Balto in Farmingville. And that's going to be on Saturday, July 25th, starring Shannon, Betty D of Sweet Sensation, plus TKA, hosted by DJ Impact from our sister station, Party 105, part of the Maggio Environmental Concert Series, a Brian Rosenberg production. And Mary also gets four tickets, family four-pack, to go catch the Long Island Ducks take on the Staten Island Ferry Hawks, July 28th, Fairfield Properties Ballpark in Central Islip. Wise Man has all that for you, 7:30 all week long, when you play Impossible Trivia with him, only here at Big 98.
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0: Sunny today and tomorrow, maybe a heat wave again, middle and late week, 86 today, 90 tomorrow, 66 tonight. Now it's 68 degrees in Bright Waters, 68 in Issaquag, it's 66 in Hampton Bays.
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6: Fox News, I'm Gianna Gelosi. The Senate returns today under a dark cloud after the sudden death of Senator Lindsey Graham.
7: The Washington, D.C. medical examiner's preliminary examination found that the 71-year-old suffered an aortic dissection, or essentially complications from cardiovascular disease. Emergency crews responded to a report of chest pain at a home listed as one of Graham's addresses.
6: Fox's Alex Hogan. Lindsey Graham was 71. The U.S. conducting a fresh round of strikes against Iran last night in an attempt to counter Tehran's aggression in the Strait of Hormuz.
8: The U.S. military says it hit dozens of Iranian targets overnight. This in response to Iran hitting another container ship on Sunday in the Strait of Hormuz. Iran, meanwhile, says it targeted United States military facilities in Bahrain and destroyed radar systems in Oman.
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5: It's time for the Wise Men. 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Louie, Little Lulu, Madeline, Molly, Kay, Mikey, the Tomato Kid, Matthew, the Wiffle Ball Kid, Dr. Johnny, girlfriend Liz, and granddaughter Emma, plus new baby grandson Cooper. 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

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Maybe a heat wave, middle, late week, sunny, 86 today, sunny, 90 tomorrow, 66 tonight. Now it's 72 in Copay, Coram, and in Upton, too. Good morning to you. Big hits.

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1: 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I work here at OptiSource International in Bellport, and you're waking up with the wise man today. 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
0: 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He is back tomorrow, 6 to 10 a.m. right here. It is 8:23, bottom of the hour, 8:30. Your chance to qualify to go see Rod Stewart at Jones Beach when we play Name That Tune. Michael Jackson now, his biopic, the biggest grossing biopic ever. Over the weekend, it hit the $1 billion mark. Wow.
4: Ladies and gentlemen, boys and girls, here it comes. It's time for the wise man's side of the news.
0: 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Entry deadline July 24th. And American Cold Spring Harbor's Lindsay Lohan threw herself a 40th birthday party at a Sag Harbor hotspot. About 60 attendees enjoyed outdoor cocktails. Then everybody went inside for a wonderful, they say, surf and turf dinner. Hey, how come I didn't get an invite? I like surf and turf.
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0: Bet you like that surf and turf too, huh? Watch out for the sharks. South Shore waters lately. On the area roads right now, watch out if you're heading east on Sunrise Highway, out of Hampton Bays into Southampton, across the Shinnecock Canal. Yeah, it's backed up and heading eastbound Montauk Highway out of Southampton into Watermill, another usual hot spot like it is right now. LIRR on time.
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0: Red Sox swept out the Mets at Citi Field. The Yankees take three in a row from the Nationals in D.C. The Ducks victorious against the Dirty Birds down in Charleston, West Virginia. Baseball All-Star Game in Philadelphia tomorrow night. Maybe a heat wave middle to late this week. Sunny today and tomorrow, 86 today, 90 tomorrow, 66 tonight. Now it is 72 in East Farmingdale and Center Reach. It's 70 in Riverhead. Morning to you.
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0: 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Long Island's only classic hit station, Africa Toto, here on a Monday morning, our 13th day of the month of July, 2026. Marino for the wise man. He's back tomorrow, 6 to 10 a.m. Weekend box office, Moana takes the top spot, grossing $43 million domestically so far. Minions and Monsters in second place. Toy Story 5 is third. Next up, it is Rod Stewart qualifying Jones Beach, July 31st. 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
5: FM. Well, maybe a heat wave mid to late week as for today and tomorrow. Pretty hot. Sunny both days, 86 today, 90 tomorrow, 66 tonight. Now it's 74 in Babylon and in Ronkonkoma. It's 72 degrees in Ridge.
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A lot of sunshine today and tomorrow. Maybe a heat wave again, middle of the week. 86 today, 90 tomorrow, 66 tonight. Now, it's 74 in Huntington Station, and in Miller Place, it's 72 degrees at the moment in Spionk.

0: Big Hits 98.1 and 104.9. All across Long Island, yes indeed, it's Marino for the Wise Man Steve Miller Band. Abracadabra, 8:55 on a Monday morning. Our Dow Jones Industrial Average on Friday was up. NASDAQ and S&P too. Big 98 Business Watch showing that Dow futures are down this morning. Wall Street open for business next hour right here.
1: Good morning. My name is Craig Shaw.
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5: Good morning, it's Joe Gallo, and I wake up at the Wise Man. I just won with The Longest Time by Billy Joel. Listening to Big Hits on 98.1 with Super Marino filling in for the Wise Man.
0: Well, that is Joseph Gallo from Locust Valley. Yeah, he is. What he calls himself is project manager from Manhattan to Montauk, and no doubt he is. Hey, Joe, congratulations to you. Yeah, you know it is Billy Joel. Named that tune this morning, Longest Time. Billy Joel, our Big Hits Artist of the Week, courtesy of Long Island State Veterans Home, caring for America's heroes, Billy Classics all week long. And Joe Gallo, what do you get? Well, you get tickets to go see, four of them, matter of fact, to go see, the Grateful Dead, a laser light show, Vanderbilt Museum, and Planetarium in beautiful Centerport, and you qualify for a chance to go see Rod Stewart at Jones Beach, July 31st to 2. Joe, congrats to you. You can qualify for Rod and win those Laser Light Grateful Dead tickets, too. How do you do that? You listen in all week long with the Wise Man. 8:30 in the morning, play Name That Tune right here.
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0: Marino, for the Wise Man, letting you know that Billy Joel's one-time uptown girl, Sag Harbor's Christy Brinkley, on the Social Life magazine cover now, Christy discusses her summer 2026 plans. Hey, tell us your summer plans for 2026, the remainder thereof, on our social media, Big Hits 981, Instagram, and Facebook. Let us know. We'd love to know. Also, just in time for the middle of summer here, got it going for July 4th weekend, Lady from Baldwin, Leslie Wunderman, Taylor Dane. We've talked about it before. It finally happened. She has opened up a waterfront restaurant called Sailor, S-A-Y-L-O-R, that's Sailor Beach House on the North Fork in Greenport.
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0: Well, we open up the week today and tomorrow with sunshine, lots of it both days today and tomorrow, 86 today, 90 tomorrow, maybe middle of the week, end of the week, another heat wave, we'll see. Down to 66 tonight, now it is 72. And cold to Spring Harbor, although it's not cold at 72. Maybe a little bit of a chill in the air, you never know. 72 in St. James and on the North Fork in Southold, too.
4: 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Rod Stewart's coming July 31st to Northwell Health Jones Beach Theater. 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
17: It's time for the Wise Man. 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Hang on, I can do this. Louie Little Lulu, Madeline, Molly K, Mikey the Tomato Kid, Matthew the Wiffle Ball Kid, Dr. Johnny, girlfriend Liz, and granddaughter Emma, plus new baby grandson Cooper. So far, it's time for Mornings with the Wise Man, Buffy, nine grandkids, and the best songs on your radio here on the islands. 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

This is Gary Carruthers with Marlin Insurance, and I'm waking up with the wise man. I am the treasurer of the Farmingville Hills Chamber of Commerce, and we are at our annual street fair. A wise man always comes dressed appropriately with a beanie on his head.

0: 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Long Island's only classic hit station, right, Elwood? You agree, Stony Brook. Northville, you're in the mix, and you are too. Naugatuck, Connecticut, you know, every time I walk in on my brother, he always seems to be playing I Melt With You by Modern English, because he loves the big hits too. Matter of fact, he's listening in his office in Manhattan right now. You can listen on the web too, like brother Nick is doing. How can you do that? Log on to BigHits981.com and press the live play, playing now icon, and you got it from Big Hits 98.1. And enjoy, no matter where you happen to be. Jurassic Park star Sam Neill has passed away. He was 78. It is 9:25. Marino for the wise man. He's back tomorrow. Now, we say congrats to our Big 98 Fun Office of this week. Our new one, it is Gala Foods of Center Reach, where half of my family happens to live. Don't tell them I'm in town, okay? They'll want me to come over, which would be a good thing. I should stop and see my cousins sometime, right? Edwin Gutierrez, the big boss, the owner over at Gala Foods in Center Reach, plus daughter Isabella, too. Congrats to you, to the whole crew there. Wise man coming by on Friday. Got the donuts. Glen Wayne Bakery of Bohemia, best donuts on Long Island. Other good stuff, too. He's coming by with this Friday, July 17th, 10:30 a.m., dressed in all-American red, white, and blue, beanie on, too. How do you get the wise man to come to your office and do all that and maybe even more? Sign up now at BigHits981.com.
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0: 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Cheech and Chong's Cheech Marine is 80. 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

0: Bang That Drum, Tracy Chapman, Fast Car, Marino for the Wise Man, 943 Big Hits, 98.1 and 104.9, Long Island's Greatest Hits. Hey, today is the day. Day for what, you ask? Well, I don't know, maybe you don't want to know, or when you go to the post office, you'll find out, huh? First Class U.S. Postal Service, forever stamp prices up to 82 cents today from 78. That is the eighth increase in 5 years. So there were 78, going to 82. Who knows where they go from here? We shall see, and maybe not too soon down the road, right?
1: My name is Chris. I'm from Patchogue. I work for Scott Schoffneroff Racing Engines in Bohemia. And I love waking up with the Wise Man.
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0: Marino doing the honors here as we head towards 10 o'clock. Oh, by the way, at 10:30, we roll 98 minutes commercial-free, don't you know? Montauk Art Gallery, The Ranch, now hosting an outdoor 60-foot sculpture made out of a dozen steel shipping containers. Got to see it. All the major companies like Maersk is one of them, for example, setting off the sensibilities of a number of East End residents who call the display grotesque, hideous, and even worse. East Hampton Town Board voting to take legal action claiming the gallery did not get the proper permits for this display. It's called, by the way, Meditating Figure. And if you look at it, yeah, it kind of looks like the way all these containers are set. It looks like somebody meditating. It's scheduled to run, if it's allowed to, through November 15th. East End bar and restaurant owners this summer say a big part of their clientele, our youngest generation today, are not into quaffing alcoholic beverages like maybe some older generations might be, which is belting their bottom lines instead of people getting belted. The bottom lines of all these bar and restaurant owners on the East End are getting belted instead. So now, what are these business owners doing? They're kind of putting their heads together, trying to come up with an alternative way or two, or maybe an even totally brand new way or two, manner of doing things, of raising some extra money to make up for all this missing cash now.
4: Spray by K is reminding us that many women fall victim to breast cancer. 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So schedule your mammogram and have a checkup today. It just may save your life. 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For the best spray tan around, call the one who cares about the health of the community at 631-905-8209. Again, that's Spray by K at 631-905-8209. On air, saying schedule that mammogram today.
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4: Go text that keyword Maggio, M-A-G-G-I-O, now 2631-676-4200. 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What do we got right now? Well, in Commack, Neconset, and Sound Beach all the way around, it's 74.
5: Well, that's it for the Wise Men, originally from Dumpwater, Florida. Thanks for the fun. Two questions before you go. Can you name all nine of your grandkids? And what did we learn today?
4: Well, the Wise Men, back tomorrow, 6 to 10 a.m., he will proudly name all nine grandkids. Our thanks to the wise man, Buffy, and all the grandkids for hosting our Sunday annual JVC Media Summer Soiree yesterday. Mary Mullen of Holtzville knows that James Madison, our fourth president, is also known as the father of the Constitution. As we celebrate America 250, she gets Freestyle Feast and Long Island Ducks tickets. Wise Man has them all week long, 7:30, with Impossible Trivia, Madonna, Confessions 2, number one upon its release. 10th number one album for Madonna ever. Beatles did that too. And Mick Jagger says, when I go to a concert, when anybody goes to a concert, they want music, they want fun, not a political speech. We have 10:30 a.m. this morning, 98 minutes commercial free until noon. And then 12 to 3 at Steve, 3 to 7 Scotty. Yeah, we got the greatest hits ever here at Big 98.
6: I pledge allegiance to the flag of the United States of America and to the Republic for which it stands, one nation, under God, indivisible, with liberty and justice for all.

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Marino with you on a Monday until noon. Baywood, Hop Hog, Matatuck, Hamden, Connecticut, we say welcome to you and to thank you for being part of everything we do here at Big 98. What is

0: Big Hits, 98.1 and 104.9, Long Island's greatest hits. It's a matter of Billy Joel being our America 250 Top 50 Artist of the Week, courtesy of Long Island State Veterans Home, Caring for America's Heroes. A culture club has released an artificial intelligence re-recording version of Karma Chameleon. I've heard it. Sounds pretty much like the original.
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Big Hits, 98.1 and 104.9, Long Island's greatest hits. Hey, Madonna and her daughter, Lourdes Lola Leon, sing about how living in the spotlight has affected their relationship in their new song called The Test. It's track number 15 on the new Confessions 2 Madonna album, The Material Girl, with that number one.

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Long Island's only classic hit station. Maybe a heat wave again, middle to late this week. Sunny today and tomorrow, 86 today, 90 tomorrow, 66 tonight, 76 now in Pat Benatar's native Lindenhurst. It's 76 in Islandia. It's 76 in Bayport. It's the Wise Man tomorrow, 6 to 10 a.m. right here.

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Hey, how about that, Centerport, Holbrook, Fire Island, and you too, Madison, Connecticut? 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

Big Hits 98.1 and 104.9, Long Island's greatest hit. Sunny today and tomorrow. Maybe a heat wave again, middle and later this week. 86 today, 90 tomorrow, 66 tonight. Now it's 78 in Bohemia, Terryville, and Belport. Steve is next. You have a great day.

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Long Island's classic hits, Big 98.1. Men around the world are doing this to their smartphones, basically for women. What are they doing? We'll talk about that after we do this one. Tina Turner. A call.

0: One radio station with all of Long Island's classic hits. We got them here. Big 98.1 and Steve Harper. Appreciate you hanging. Got to talk about what men are doing around the world, specifically Russian men. This is where it started. They're smashing their expensive iPhones to make them look manlier. It's just so ridiculous. I guess the screens are getting all busted up, the sides of the phone and everything, so it just looks like you're a man. I would think if you're dropping like $1,500 on a smartphone, even if you're paying it off in installments, yeah, you got a job. One would assume it's kind of manly. George Michael coming up, Smash Mouth, and Paul and Oates haven't done this one from them in a while. Hit it up in a few. Hang on.
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0: Got a lot of sunshine, a few clouds coming in this afternoon, about 84. Partly cloudy tonight, 70. Same deal tomorrow, 90 for your high under sunny skies. It is 79 degrees on your radio. Have faith. Back to the 80s we go. It is George Michael.

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0: They were known as the Thompson twins, but they weren't twins. They were actually a threesome with two guys and a girl. And Hold Me Now. Big 98.1, Long Island's classic hits are right here. We're celebrating Christmas in July. We started off with a wise man. This weekend, Saturday, he's got your holiday presents at Nissan 112 in Medford. Lots of great deals on cars, and he's giving away a ton of stuff. He's playing Santa Christmas in July. That's this Saturday, 12 to 2 p.m. at Nissan 112.
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She had that song Fast Car, but she also had this one. 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

Big 98.1, congrats to Madonna. She just scored her 10th number one album on the Billboard 200 with Confessions 2. Rave reviews, by the way. This album kind of picks up where her last Confessions album left off like 20-something years ago. Here's one of the songs that started it all for her. Back to the mid-80s, Big 98.1.

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2: We're going to heat it up again, starting with sunshine today. A few clouds moving in this afternoon. Right around 82. Clear tonight, 70. Sunny tomorrow and sunny on Wednesday. Temps in the low 90s. It's 80 degrees right now. I got you. Cindy Lauper.

0: All of Long Island's classic hits are right here. That's one of them, Brian Adams. On Big 98.1, it's Steve Harper. If you haven't heard, the price of stamps going up again. The U.S. Postal Service just raised the forever stamp from 78 cents to 82 cents. And it's about a 5% increase overall. By the way, when the forever stamps were rolled out in 2007, they cost about 41 cents each. So basically half the current price. And every time I see the increase in the price of the forever stamp, I always think to myself, why didn't I buy more back then? Like a ton of them. Because they last forever. They stick at that, you know, whatever price you paid for it, it's good at that time. Until, of course, you run out. Coming up, we're going to find out what song was number one on this day.
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0: 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This was the biggest single ever for Genesis, also their first song to top the charts. 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
10: 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It's Steve Harper with Long Island's Classic Hits.

He's a concert bucket list for a lot of us. I'm talking Rod Stewart. Jones Beach, just a couple of weeks. You want to win tickets tomorrow morning, 8:30. 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
1: Rod Stewart's coming July 31st to Northwell Health Jones Beach Theater. 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
5: 98.1 Gonna heat it up very soon. Sun and clouds 82. Clear tonight 70. For tomorrow, sunshine 91. And then for Wednesday, sunshine 94. It looks like we got a, at least at this point, decent weekend coming up. It is 81 degrees right now.

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0: Let's see if we get this done today. The title of this song. What do you think it is based on clues and lyrics? Mid-80s. It's a band. Male lead singer. I'll put them into the category of rock. And here's the opening lyrics. It's early morning. The sun comes out. Last night was shaking and pretty loud. It's early morning. The sun comes out. Last night was shaking and pretty loud. 80s. What song is that? Answer coming up.
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1: I am wondering on Big 98.1 if you know the title of this song, which is from the mid-80s. It's a group, male lead singer. Category is rock. Here's the opening lyrics. It's early morning. The sun comes out. Last night was shaking and pretty loud. What song is that? Well, it's got to be Scorpions, Rock You Like a Hurricane. Hope you got that right. Scotty's next doing commercial-free music. I am back here tomorrow at noon. Enjoy the afternoon and night. And thanks for listening. Be kind to yourself and others.

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0: Channel 78 on the big screen. It was the movie Grease, and from it, John and Olivia.
1: What kind of weather going to be that kind of night here on Long Island tonight? Sheryl Crow on Big.
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0: 104.9, Long Island's oldest classic station. So did you hear him this morning? Yeah. It was Marino in the Morning in for the Wise Man. Did Impossible Trivia and Name That Tune. Lots of prizes you can win all this week with the Wise Man's return tomorrow. Those details on the way to me.
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0: 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Would I lie to you? Summer, it's time to get outside and enjoy the music. I'm talking Under the Stars. 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
7: Who had your Ducks tickets this morning to give away for Impossible Trivia at 7:30? It was Marino in the morning, in for the Wise Man. That's a good boy, John. And the Wise Man back, he's your good boy for your Tuesday morning with Impossible Trivia. Got your Ducks tickets and a chance for you to see Freestyle Feast at the Catholic Health Amphitheater, Bald Hill, end of this month. The Wise Man's back tomorrow. Play with him. Big night again.

shaken, not stirred. Little red, red wine, UB40. That'll chill you down, my dear. On Long Island's only classic in season. So it's so simple. We got so much stuff to give to you. Wise Man in the Morning again tomorrow morning for your happy Tuesday morning. Moving this week right along with Name That Tune, 8:30. He's got more of those family four-pack of tickets to see that laser light show, Vanderbilt Museum and Planetarium. This time featuring the music of the Grateful Dead. Hey, excuse me, Deadheads, you're going to love this. And your chance to also see Rod Stewart in concert July 31st at the beach. The Wise Man's got the winnings. Name That Tune tomorrow morning, 8:30. And good luck from Big 98 and 104.9.

0: And Mona sailing to number one at the box office this past weekend. It was hot. A lot of hype about it. A lot of talk about it. And Disney flicked at the big number one spot. Check out details, entertainment news, at our website at BigHits91.com.
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0: Incredible duo Hall & Oates coming to play. 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

0: Glen Wayne Bakery Donuts in Bohemia. They are delicious, and your phone officer could get them from us. How do you do that? Those details on the way. 98.1. First, let's talk some more yum yum in your tum tum.
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stops in a restaurant, a nice way to say, please cut off the excess fat and lean on me, please. Talked about it earlier, Bon Jovi, Madison Square Garden, those dates roll on. And how about this in concert? Lionel Richie and Earth, Wind & Fire, UBS Arena, this coming Tuesday. That's tomorrow. It's going to be good. Here's Mr. on Big. The wind

And that's Mr. Mister. You know, they say getting old gracefully is a good thing. More wisdom. Well, you know what? I can personally tell you it sucks. And Mick Jagger agrees with me. Regarding getting old, there's nothing good about it. So he says, check out Big News for the details there. Again, via website at BigHits91.com. Think about that.

0: your place for summer fun. It's Big 98.1 and Forever Young. You see, I'm a poet, didn't even know it. It's Alphaville. New wave stuff from the big 80s and more coming up. And I'll tell you what, this is great with the Wise Man's Return tomorrow morning.
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0: saw the guy going, whoa, in the background was Canadian Bryan Adams. He produced a band, Glass Tiger, singing along with them with Don't Forget Me When I'm Gone. 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
0: Come on, for the drive home, the old lava lamp there on the dashboard going. The mood ring is on. We're talking the 70s here. The Victrola is spinning this song by Pablo Cruz, What You Gonna Do, and we're rolling commercial-free, as being brought to you by McManus Lori Funeral Home, a caring, family-owned and operated business located in Medford. 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I use

Vogue, My Lovin' You're Never Gonna Get It. So there. I'm Long Island's only classic hit station. Now, I'll tell you what, as far as the UK, it went to number one. It's doing amazing overseas. And here it is, Madonna nabbing the 10th number one album with Confessions 2. Here in the U.S., doing pretty darn good as well. 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

complimenting that wonderful liquid in that still I see. It's the Gin Blossoms, of course. 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Big Hits 98. So you've been warned. The Wise Man from the Wise Man Morning Show is back in action. He's live in the studio tomorrow morning with Impossible Trivia. He's got more tickets to see the Ducks play ball and perhaps go see the Freestyle Feast, Catholic Health Amphitheater, Bald Hill. If you get it right tomorrow morning, you got it. And good luck. For Big 98 and 104.9.

new type of perfume, apparently. Big Hits 98. Yeah, from the makers of Chanel No. 5. Remember that back in the day? I sort of remember it. Anyway, so you know what? We play great soundtrack music on this station every single day of the week. And here's another goodie from the movie Arthur. Back in the early 80s, it's Arthur C. Crisscross coming to play. 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

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Michael Jackson's biopic, Michael, now surpassing 1 billion tickets sold worldwide. Amazing. 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

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Wise Man back tomorrow morning. It's named that tune at 8:30 with a family four-pack of tickets to see that laser light show featuring the Grateful Dead, Deadheads. 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Vanderbilt Museum and Planetarium, and also see Rod Stewart in concert at the beach, perhaps as well. Name that tune tomorrow morning, 8:30. 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Here comes Bill.

0: Careless Whisper when it comes out the other side. I guess it's Wham on Long Island's only classic hit station, Big 98.1 and 104.9. 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
0: Johnny Hart. Final trifecta for this Monday with Billy Joel, Sharon, U2. Head up down today.

0: of my way, man. 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What about you?
1: Scotty Hart's been a blast for the past. 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I am done. Remember, wherever you go, there you are. 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Leave with your heart. It takes one person to make a difference. Live, love, not war. Back here tomorrow. Three Wise Men is back for your Tuesday morning. And Steve Harper in the midday. Love you so much. Good night.

0: horn. That's the end.
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5: Alice Mullen knew the name of that tune, Living on a Prayer, Bon Jovi classic. 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Listen closely. Guys were asked at a survey, what's the number one thing they wish they were better at? What is it? Cooking! 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Jeannie Rivera, DBA Transportation, doing one of the free Southeast tickets. Congratulations. 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He's playing 8 dates out at the Garden. Jonas Brothers announced their third show out at MSG, August 20th, 21st, and 22nd. And the Seattle Dogs been named the number one hot dog in America. Those are fighting words. Check it out. It's up on social this morning. And survey says ideal movie time is 88 minutes. Puppy, and I'll check that out. Okay. Have yourself a tremendous weekend. See you back here next week with Billy Joel Week and a chance for you to qualify for those Rod Stewart tickets, 8:30. If you can name that, too, with a Wise Man hint, they'll all be Billy Joel classics.

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1: 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What a great place to see a show. 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Alex Shiloh and Badlands. 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
3: 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Many of us are traditional. A two-day wake, a church funeral, a limousine transportation to the burial. Tradition is good. It can be an important expression of one's faith and of family values. 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